0: Go ahead.
1: 3 Echo 359 171. 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

0: Perfect.
1: Yeah, and four I'm trying to pass it.
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1: That's negative. He's low volume. Taco 284, if you could, 10-9, please.
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1: Measurements and pictures of this collision, I'll be en route to the hospital. 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
0: Like with her, she got stuck behind all the traffic that was being held up from the accident. She might be turning around going to PMC to make contact with the children.

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0: 23, we copy, John.
1: 23, you'll be responding. 35 Freedom Drive, Newtown. 35 Freedom Drive, Newtown. Caller stated it's going to be a quarter of a mile above the Creekwood Apartments, marked with a road sign, Freedom Drive. She stated once you turn on the Freedom Drive, you'll see her black and white double wide with a black Toyota and a white truck out front. You're going to be responding to a 56-year-old male. Male is a diabetic, and he has cirrhosis of the liver. From his left leg below his knee, it's turning black, and he cannot walk. Let me know when you're close by to that location. I'll come fire for lifting assistance. Caller stated you're going to need it.
0: 10-4, we'll be in route in 6.
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1: I'm not copying any traffic from anybody else besides you or they need it.

0: make contact with Unit 1 of Ecclesia, and he worked. It's going to be a cat call. She was brought in by EMS. He's needing a statement and proof of insurance. Go ahead.
1: PM4, they're on the way to PMC. PM4, leave. I'm going up here to get some fuel. Be back there momentarily. Just send the information on 88, please.
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New Road. May all that law enforcement, Bolo or Red Toyota Corolla, West Virginia 28, November 03955 Alpha, November 03955 Alpha, Bolo for reckless driving, last seen on the new road, pulling off on the side of the road, Bolo time 2042.

Yeah, four. That female, 98, Marmy RH, they got her en route to landing zone. They advise she should be in there in about 10 minutes.

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1: Bobby 98, Sandus 1046. I'll be en route to McDowell. Contact the driver of Unit 2 just for a moment. Leave the CAD open and I'll put the disposition in.
0: 10-4.

0: Sí, Juan Miguel.
1: Wait, there's one thing.
0: Another question.
2: 2049.
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2: 2049.
1: At the end of 36 on 5.

0: This is Anthony Jenkins, set 36, 136-078-715. Currently transferring a 36-320 female to Hope Valley HRH. She complains to be of right in pain. Patient does have a history of appointment issues approximately 8 years ago, with surgically corrected. Vital signs of the abnormal reading can be 126/74, heart rate slightly elevated at 108. OT is 97 on luminary with respiratory rate at 18. I'm transported to BLS and CPA is about 10 to 15.
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0: Good job, thank you.

0: Yay.
1: Okay, 4, I'm on Stalker, Prisonburg Dispatch, see if they have their run numbers for the plane I was on.
0: Yeah.

0: You have capabilities for a public service.
1: I will momentarily.
0: Stand for it.

0: Yeah.
1: U-10, full rush, still show you on his traffic stop.
0: U-10, you show me again, I'm on his traffic stop.
1: Sir, 2112.

0: around the 200 Douglas Parkway, apartment 602, break. 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She's arriving earlier this day. She took her medication. She put it back in the box. 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She went to the bathroom to take her night medicine. Her and her aunt's missing. And got her doors locked. 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She can't find it. She's wanting to make contact with her.
1: Check for her. She's looking for contact.
0: Thank you.

0: available law enforcement needs to take a call. 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
1: Another one there. Where is this going to be?
0: Gilbert Creek Bridge. Can you give me a public service?

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1: Mingo, I am passing Gilbert Sweets right now. I'll be there in about 30 seconds.
0: 10-4-3, keep us updated.
1: Driver, one thing, guys. I just hope that this individual here is going to be a Caleb Hurley and Elliot client. The Caleb Hurley individual, the parents are filming the firearm.

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1: Really?
0: You can signal issue advise that whoever it was that took her medication has put them back in her purse. 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She did start to yell at the end of the call. She advised everything was okay, but she wanted to let everybody know that it better not happen again. Go ahead.

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0: Go ahead, 501.
1: Everything's going to be 10-4 here. This hurling individual is going to lead the scene here. Nothing physical has occurred, no threatening anything like that. So.
2: Thank you. 717-501. Sir. Are you still on Nato? We're coming in deadlock.
1: Negative. We should be out of the clear up here in just a minute. We're just going to talk to this female for a moment. That's it.
2: Hey, Louise. Hey,

0: Not a day, Bob.
1: Not a day.
0: Right. I've already put all the information in the CAD as far as parties. If you want to go ahead and close it out.
1: 10-4.

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0: 21-50.
1: Mingo, also, if you have any other units headed this way, they can 10-22. The aggressor in this, I talked to him a minute. He left going home. He calmed down some. So everybody stand for.
0: T4, 717-415, did you copy traffic?
2: T4, we copy.
0: T4, thank you, guys.
1: Hey, Matt, that individual lives, he said, there in Shady Woods. That's where his house is at. Female half of this, she's not supposed to go back there tonight, but if you guys get a call to Shady Woods tonight, that's probably a continuation of this.
2: Yeah, it's important. I got familiar out of them real quick.
1: M4, she assured me that she was going to either go to her mother's or grandparents tonight and not go back over there. So, if they stay separated, they should be 10-4 for tonight.
2: Hey, M4, but where is it?
3: On telephone
4: 1040. 2152. Great. Thank you, civil law enforcement. Take a call off 119, burglar.
2: Seven, 7-8, put me on it, and I'll take care of it. I can, but I'll take care of it.
5: Just need a secondary call on this sent to locate. It's going to be a Michigan tag, William 1 Henry 550. It's a dark colored Dodge Ram driving recklessly. It's now in Farrells Creek area. It's almost struck multiple vehicles driving on the opposite side of the road.

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24. 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I'll scroll down the double quick on the video on how I went on YouTube.

0: I'm unable to recontact as of this time. 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I believe it's going to be one of the text now numbers. 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
0: Team.

0: that New Mexico is being correct. The city on the highway, but a little bit past Coon Creek. And route 10 to locate again.
1: 10-4.

0: Entendo. Port. I'm located at Zebulon Street off of Zebulon Highway. Looks like it's got a little dozer, maybe some record and rollback in the back of it as well. It's going to be right in front of Rick's Lawnmower on Zebulon Highway as you're going toward Johns Creek.
1: Hey, Port, I appreciate
0: it. Team Port should be just past 5439. Do it.
1: Okay, we're running that curve right now. You can tell me nice though.

0: Apollo 797, that's coming back to a 1999 International Truck Tractor, white in color. It's going to be registered to a Kevin Prater Potbull, expires 3/31/26. Insurance is verified proof. Go ahead.
1: Yeah, well, that's the truck that's sitting on this property. It's labeled Prater Construction, right? She said they reside in Ohio, and she's had a house here for several years. She was signed this property over back in 2016. He did have a deed present, right?
0: Ten-four.
1: I advised her to attempt to signal six, create a construction, see if they can make contact with the owner, try to figure everything out. Also advised them to touch back with post next day when there's some people actually present out here they can talk to. 98, can you call back?
0: 10-4.

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94, I just got a call. Mail said you get 200 Douglas Park. He's out in the parking lot under one of their trees. But he's possibly overdosing. Caller advised he sits up every now and then. He's either on signal 10 or intoxicated. Go ahead.

0: morning.
1: Here happens to a male that's sitting under a tree outside of the apartment. I think possibly intoxicated. Not sure whether he's under influence of drugs or alcohol at this time.

unit, Bell Carmel Hunter unit, safety units respond, 239 Mudlick Road, Pearl Wayne County 911 for falls with injuries. Pearl Wayne County 911, needs units respond, 239 Mudlick Road for falls with injuries, tone time 2322.

Ouais. Not needed. There are recap uses, actually, quite from many, but

another vehicle. Advised that if you're looking at 879-1276, they said they're from out of town. They have no way to get home. Go ahead.

0: of Whisky Street. 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
1: Right.
0: Original call came from a Jessica May.

10-4, she's advising that her landlord, which is apparently her ex-boyfriend, is letting somebody or somebody is staying in the barn that shouldn't be there. Right. Meantime, I got a call from Robert Pittman. He's in Florida. Advised that he owns both properties. Advised that he just took her to court, and the judge advised her to be out in 10 days. Right. Advised the renter called him and said she broke into their residence while they were sleeping and caused a lot of damages to the residence. He's requesting a trooper make contact with subjects with

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0: Okay,

any valuable law enforcement, if it's any valuable law enforcement, take a call in category or threatening

0: may know any available law enforcement, call or call in Chattanooga for a threatening. I had a call come in saying that a woman had showed up at her house making threats about wanting to beat her up and murder her kids. Her kids are very upset. The woman has left the property now in a white car. She had no weapons. Didn't know if he was going to give her a call or...
1: Negative.
0: Negative.

0: Dos.
1: Ten, four. I have a male that's supposedly got jumped on Glen Allen at the wide spot. I've already talked to law enforcement. They told me to go ahead and have you guys be en route to go assess him if he's even still on scene.
0: Okay.

0: Mr. Morale, if you don't care, we're allowed to just let you know.
1: Good.
2: That female just called back in and said that the guy that's apparently been assaulted just drove by their house headed towards the new road, and they want law enforcement out there. Do you want me to still send 66 that way, or do you want me to just cancel them and let you take care of it?
1: So the guy that has been assaulted is up and moving and driving down the road. Is that what I understood?
2: 10-4. He's apparently trying to find out who done it to him.

0: a black Kia SUV. The lady stated that it was probably like a 2014-2015 model.
1: Cancel. You can cancel MS. I'm still in route.
0: Cancel. You guys can go ahead and cancel. Law enforcement so they'll take care of it.
2: Cup.
0: Have you guys 1022-0028?
2: Cancel.
0: Okay.
1: Okay, I spoke with this female advisor over VSO and had obtained that. I'm being clear of that. Let me know 717, I'll be in route with him.
0: Okay.
3: 589-717.
1: Good.
3: Hey, if you're out with that person that's supposed to be going to my house, tell them not to go.
1: Yeah, careful, absolutely. I'm not out with him yet. I'm still around. I'm trying to get over there before he does that.
3: Careful, do you know where it's at?
1: I don't. If you don't want to give it out on Mingo, I'll switch over to Troop 5. They can hear it on Mingo.
3: Stand by. I'm going to have, I'm going to give you a call here shortly.
1: Careful, buddy.

0: Right.
1: Kentucky, oh well, right. Henry 130 462 078.

0: Hatfield of Pikeville. She's going to be suspended with the test authorized. Not valid. Negative any active 29, please.
1: Okay, we'll read it from him under, please. Henry 5, 5 King, 2 Young, 9 3, 2 1, 7 1 9.

0: Ouais.
1: Ok. 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
0: I'll give you a call there, if that swallowing's working.
1: Okay.
2: The 2000 Chevy Impala, it doesn't specify the color, but...
0: Roger.
2: Came for it's going to be out of West Virginia. Registered to John Pino. John Pino out of Oak Hill. It's going to be expired in 2020. It doesn't show if it's title only or not. I'm going to see if I can't locate anything else to it. Go ahead.

0: No problem.
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0: Jasmine, clear to PMC. Break.
1: Go ahead.
0: Black paint was red. He refused to contact the attorney. Submitted a chemical test. Refused to test ozone. You can go ahead and show me how to handle this.

show that it's registered to this John Pino subject out of West Virginia. It also shows another female by the name of Mary, but it doesn't give a last name. It expired in 2020. Verify the proof on the insurance. I don't know where that temporary tag is going to come from. Text to run it for you, do it.

0: 24 Bible. Fell with three females and route to Hampton and Pikeville. Break for beginning. Six 9 1.
1: Thank you.

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We're almost to the area.

0: day.
1: Caller advised that ever since he went up the road, she has not seen him since she called in last.
0: Yeah, well, did he head towards Colonies or up towards Nowhere? Just to be clear.
1: New Road.
0: Yeah.

0: Go ahead.
1: Well, they went out now. I've had no contact so far. I'm going to remain over here. Did Mr. Sparks happen to leave his phone number or anything?
0: No, you didn't leave any contact information.
1: Yeah, well, I'll look it up and figure out where he was with it.

0: His mom lives up right for it.
1: Now, do you know if this happens right here beside the road or up in Glenhouse?
2: It was supposed to happen right there at the Wise Fault, right at the beginning of Glenhouse.
1: Yeah, where are they at? We don't get out to see if we can try to find anything.

0: Go ahead.
1: Let me check here. That mail's not there. They give us another location where we might be at on right for work. We're going to go to that location, see if we can make contact.
0: Seven
1: on seven, 5 8 9.

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One.

0: pretty tan in color. It's going to be registered to a Dennis Henson from Hueysville, Kentucky. It expires 11/30/26. The insurance is 10-4. Go ahead.
1: Is this going to be West Virginia?
2: Yeah.

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1: Bien.
0: Let's try to come back to David 3-4 of Long Cliff. License status valid 0 points. Negative NCIC.
1: Roger, if I'm not.

That address is going to be 1429 Flat Fork, Bend Creek Road, Warncliffe, Mingo. Once again.

0: ahead.
1: All right, we've looked over right fork, left fork, and the new road. Made complete loop. We've had a negative contact with this mail anywhere. You can show us 10-8. We made contact with the family. Advise them if an assault actually did happen to call us and we'll take a complaint quick.
0: Okay.
1: All this information comes from a fifth party, potentially, and we don't even know if an assault actually occurred.
0: And of course.

0: 911. He's advising that there was a white car that just went over the hill. It's going to be near Hillbilly Trails. We're trying to get a better location. Go ahead.
1: Interesting. 74 North Elkhorn Creek.
0: Okay. 4. Right. She's trying to get his exact location. He advises where most people meet up at. Yeah, for you too.

8-12. Advise that the male is outside of the vehicle with a flashlight. The vehicle had an airbag deployment. Advise there's smoke coming from the vehicle. Caller advise he's going to be between mile marker 5 and 6. Go ahead. It's going to be on the Jordan side. Callers want to try to stand by in the area. He's going to be in a tractor trailer hauling hazardous material. Go ahead.

0: Rescue squad just went 97, supervising that the female driver, she's not requesting EMS. Also, she's requesting Clark Acres. Let me wait till you get there to call them or the advice.
1: About 20 minutes out of
0: Temple.

0: 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Thank you.
1: Team TSO Beijing Tellers Commissioner to Kimberly Kaiser and Pot will expire 7/31/26. The entrance is 10-4. Go ahead.

0: Alpha plus 2 Oscar, Papa plus 2 Oscar. EMS call 1295 Lower Palm Beach, 1295 Lower Palm Beach. She'll be in a 69-year-old female, very weak last few days. She was recently in the hospital for an infection. She does have a colostomy bag. She's having some pain near the side. Unable to walk without assistance. Be a wide, double wide.
1: Momentarily.

0: I contact with McGoffin just by a chat. They're about money trying to help share, picking out, let me. 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He kind of dreamed out about him and
1: Pam.

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0: 606. I will show myself 527 out at 4389. We're here located at that mail on the shoulder.
1: Yeah, 4389.

0: 606 Mobile.
1: Yeah.
0: Oh, this is 10-4. He's trying to make it to Richland, Virginia. He's going to stop up here at the Miller BP and try to get a hold of a cab company and take him. 98.
1: Damn, fuck.

Lifeguard, Pike Professional Lifeguard, EMS call 214 South Johnson Bottom at Freeburn. 214 South Johnson Bottom at Freeburn. 76-year-old female, been throwing up, starting to get clammy, possibly dehydrated. It should be a brick house.

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0: 1202, 826, 5060.

Coming back to Andrew Crum of Langley, he's seeing force, no restrictions. He's going to be -29, wanted out of Ohio, in-state pickup only.

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1: You want to fall from Lenore or Tug Valley?
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0: Big Govot.
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She just had to say her opinion, okay? 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
1: UPA, according to UPA, 25 minutes.
0: Beautiful.

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to Elkhart, 800 units. 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Need some units to respond around Newsom Ridge. Possible stroke. Need some units to respond around Newsom Ridge. 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Tone time, 818.

0: Attention all Illinois 400 units, all Illinois 400 units. Need some units to respond Newsom Ridge, possible stroke. Need some units to respond Newsom Ridge, possible stroke, tone time 822.
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2: 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Have a 82 female, possible stroke, has a history of stroke. 66 is coming from Del Barton. They probably have about a 18-minute ETA at this time. But
1: cancel.

0: 38 Mango. Good. Have you decided to come by the DOH here on the borderline?
1: 10-4.
0: 10-4, making sure.

0: four received another call on this mental subject. He's now made it up to Greasy. Caller's advised him he's in the middle of the road.
1: 10-4, I'm here in the area. Excuse me, Marky, you covered up. Can you talk again?
2: Pick it up. Can we get further on this call?
3: Now she's real lethargic. Says she's not feeling well, feels like she's going to throw up. Caller didn't know much about her medical history. It'll be 72-72 Dempsey Bottom. I've already advised them of ETA.
2: Here for

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0: No, 2-8-1-5, David Adams, here, Virginia.
1: Yes, sir.
0: Stand back on it.

0: Good.
1: Is this going to be Sprig or Lenore?
0: BC Bottom is in Lenore.
1: Team 4.
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0: Back to it, 2013 Chevy, unknown color, to Michelle Janus of Coburn, verified proof, registration expires 4/2029.
1: Okay, well, what 47 is attached to the vehicle?
0: David Adams, good.
1: And four, I got a Virginia William when you come.
0: How are you with it?
1: 6-4-0-2-5-0-0-5.

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0: 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Thank you, Illinois 411.
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EMS call 4846 Raccoon Road, 4846 Raccoon Road, 83-year-old male, believe he's going to be hand-saving. They're unable to perform any CPR. It's going to be a double up.

0: Yeah.
1: Turkey oil drink. Henry 06 492.

Cobb's coming back to Jamie Hall of Christiansburg. She's going to be in for restrictive corrective lenses, -29.6.

Wait for traffic, HealthNet 3 departing off Southwind for Tug Valley. We'll be head out to the west. And traffic in there, please advise. Wind.

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1: Yeah.
0: I'll be out in Mark District 4 in just a few minutes.
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Weeps and PKA, fire alarm, need you to respond. 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

0: received a phone call from a teacher there. 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
1: I hope they're going to be heart rate 108, heart 0288 on 3 liters nasal cannula. She's had four Zofran, two Narcan, and VP seconds.

0: 668, blood pressure is 220 over 140 on the monitor.
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10-4, I'm going to catch you to a burglary complaint. It's not going to be in progress. Occurred in the Virgie area. Caller's not going to be at the residence at this time. Just requesting a signal 6.

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1: Break for me almost up. John Young, Adam, 3, Adam, Lincoln Edwards, 0, Dix Robert, Adam, 0, 354, 7. Last digit's going to be 2, that's a 7.

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Next day, the road, the trucks can't get by.

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0: He's throwing me a one-person call. 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And I've got one male, 10-15, I'm en route to the jail.
1: Diesel.

0: Yeah, go ahead and follow with that call.
1: He drove to the store on Logan Street, Lincoln. Had a 50 male. They advised he just got out of rehab. No history. He had suicidal homicidal thoughts. They said they could smell weed and alcohol on him also. That's
0: ten four.

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0: 对。
1: That public service you're putting out, once I'm done here at the jail, I'll take care of it if nobody else is called in to take care of it, but you can go ahead and put me on it.
0: Table.
2: Can you get us a possible last known jail?
0: They call back while the train's clearing, they're headed to Cabell. I'm glad came for you guys. That's clearing back in service, 10:59. Y'all stay in Williamson for a little bit.
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1: Good.
0: A 1,000, but under 10,000, we're going to be AT&T. If you don't care, that's it. Chase to the game.

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Neil McDonald of Old Hickory, Tennessee. Insurance is going to be confirmed. 5/31/26.

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0: 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What's going to be 1422279?
1: Donald, Bow Hickory, Tennessee. He's -29.

0: on Friday.
1: Yeah, I am.
0: I'm going to be route signal 4, rest of the meeting with Captain.
1: PM 4.

0: That's already been taken care of.
1: Okay, 10-4. Thank you.
0: Yeah.

0: dispatch. I have a call pending. Are you guys near clear of the nursing home?
1: 10-4 goes cleared.
0: Route 52, we are on horse pen just before the school, about a mile from the school. We got a 76 female, chest pain, has a history of a bypass defibrillator. Glad she's been hurt for about an hour now.
1: 10-4, has she taken any aspirin or nitro?
0: Has not. She advised that it's going to be on the right, round break, two-story. Big garage up front, about a mile before the school. But
1: if you can get a call back in, advise her to take 4 aspirins for me. We'll be en route, extended ETA.
0: 10-4, I told you guys would be coming from Williamson.
1: Change en route.
0: Apple.

0: go ahead.
1: I got a call back in. She advised she cannot take aspirin because she's on Plavix. But she also advised that you guys want me to come in the back side where there's a ramp, but

0: 746.
1: Yes.
0: 10-4, I've got you on an attempt to locate. It's going to be US 23 near Walter's Nissan, the red TSL with a temp tag, driving reckless, traveling northbound.
1: Yes.
0: TM4.

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0: Myself, 704. It's going to be 1017 to Winko Bark on a call. I came through the office.
1: When did you know?
2: 709. Is this going to be a break in the engineering?
0: No violation.
2: Hey, well, I just received a 911 call. I was going to holler for somebody, but I put y'all on.
0: 10-4, what's the names you got on?
2: The caller was a neighbor by the name of Lisa Muncy. The individual was supposed to break into the home of the Andrew Thomason. Advised that he is still on the property. He's got blue jeans on, no shirt, and a do-rag. Go ahead.
0: 10-4, just making sure it's the same male. 10-4.

0: first person complaint, right?
1: Yeah.
0: 1046 call from Diversified Natural Gas Company. We have a compressor station there. There's a male subject with a black hood on. Purity was trying to steal some items or dismember some of their equipment.
1: Careful.

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0: 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Social break.
1: 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I'm not getting anything back on it.
0: 10-4, thanks.

0: going to take on a couple of these calls. On the one at 4846 Lexington Road, was the corner notified?
1: Safe and Dry Branch, USA Transport, please. 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

The parking lot guard have a medical alarm, 45 School Street, 45 School Street at Freeburn. Could be for a 95-year-old female. She did try and speak with the AI operator. She did not speak with a human. They didn't have any further information.

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1: Correction, this complaint I'm on, attached to my contact, there's no voicemail, United Penny call back.
0: Damn,

0: 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You get approval for traffic safety checkpoint, intersection 195, 197.
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0: left fork of Taylor Creek, 205 left fork Taylor Creek, break. People are sending a call from a Carmel Hamilton. He's arriving some mails. We're tearing down a stretcher just next to his property. They've located some old plastic cats and jars. Right.
1: Go ahead.
0: 10-4. I spoke with a hazardous devices supervisor. He's needing a unit to respond, take a photograph of it, and send it to him. He's going to be en route from Lexington. Go ahead.
1: Yeah.

0: 10.
1: You copy me, 10, please.
0: 10, 4.
1: 10, 4, further.

0: filed on a complaint. Hazardous devices. We responded back to you.
1: Those people were, I've updated the CAD. I made contact with him. He just loves to take photos of what you get sent to him. His 88's in there. He should be responding from Lexington, but...
0: Yeah, cool.

0: 25, 10, 6,
1: go ahead. PM.
0: Okay.
1: 7, 298, 97.
0: PM, 4.

0: subject, he's went 98 prior.
1: 10.
0: Also, I've done a walkthrough of the property with the caller. He's advising that there wasn't anything valuable taken. Everything's 10-4 here on 98.

six on the eight ball. If you don't care, recontact the last unit. And by the end of it, I'm trying to send in photos. I don't have any service up here. I'm trying to use off satellite. I probably have to relay through you if he still needs to come out or what.

0: 264 Mile. 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
1: Nice.
0: William 24, Niner 64, 574.
1: Permit status in 4, shown as the intermediate license holder. No restrictions, priors clear 29.
0: 10-4, thank you.

0: Que vea.
1: Really wouldn't make contact with a hazardous device unit. He's letting me, doesn't he, just remain on site just due to the blasting traps. About an hour and a half out, we'll be 98.

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2: Seven oh nine, seven oh eight, seven oh four.

709, I got a call in from 278 Wico Block. They advise that that Thomason subject is on scene at this time, trying to fight with people. I got one. 10-4, yeah, they advise that he is.

0: 啊。
1: You don't hear it from say, last call. 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

0: 698 is going to be Carmel Hamilton break for the 88.
1: Go ahead, Liz.
0: 10-4 is going to be 606, 478, 2346, repeating 606, 478, 2346. Go.
1: 10-4, thank you. Inspections, 2 citations. Go ahead.
2: Yeah.

0: number 3 Tampa, go ahead.
1: Tampa, I've got a disturbance. I'll be at Peg Valley ARH in the ER. They've got a patient's been aggressive with nursing staff. I'll be at Timothy Witten. Go ahead.

0: And yeah, we're going to be 10-6 here. 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One goes off. Evil. One. 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I attempted to reach the neighbor who called us in also and it just rings once in his voicemail.
1: Here.

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0: 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Thanks for the help service. 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
1: 14, thank you.

0: Jail, one female. Mileage is 12868.
1: Fort Dixon,

Yeah, you know, we have law enforcement, make public service, reference to all people. We have law enforcement, 119, reference suspicious vehicle.

0: 702-119 there around where the water runoff is. Supposed to be an abandoned vehicle there. Caller advised that there was a black Suburban pulled up behind it. Looked like they were rummaging through the vehicle. Unsure if they owned the vehicle. He said that they had pulled out and he followed them to towards 22 Mine Road. Go ahead.
1: Yeah.
2: 23, break for him. William Boy, Adam, William Charles, 338-587 Paul, David 06763.

0: It's showing I have 18 characters right.
1: Okay, we're correction on that. 5'8". Should be 5'8" mil.
0: Utmost. He's showing title only. Good.
1: 406-294142.

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1: 715, then go standby.

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0: I'm able to make a public service at the moment. I'm seeing the CAD. Do you have any other info you can give me?
1: Or the only other info guy is not in the state of West Virginia at this time.
0: Okay. And if you don't care, ask him if he wants to pursue charges if we do find this.
1: And if he does, he told me on the phone.

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1: Vehicle, what color?
0: Tinfoil.
1: Seven one five, 28 attached to it. He was unsure what 28 is, so.
0: Mm, 10-4.

0: 15 and go locate the vehicle. 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
1: Yeah.

Bingo 98 from ARH3. I'll make contact this patient. He's 10-4. They've got him in as involuntary. He's calmed down for now.

0: Supervise, you're down at Belo around the cemetery, correct?
1: Yeah, 10-4 Mango. There's a little cemetery over the hill here. We're by the curve.
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1: Okay, for 28, it's going to be 203, Bravo Charlie, Papa Golf. 203, Bravo Charlie, Papa Golf through Tennessee.
0: Loretta Star, 2002 Ford, white in color, expires 3/31/2026. Negative NCI, say go ahead.
1: 10-4.

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1: Go ahead.
0: I spoke with the caller. He advised that that as far as he knew, there wasn't any firearms in the vehicle. He said, but he didn't know what his nephew may have had with him. Go ahead.
1: Simple.

0: service you got coming to us?
1: Good rules in route, sir.
0: And pull.
2: And grass at that mobile home park. Caller is in a silver RAV4 in that same trailer park.

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1: Good.
0: Be trying to take the low case. He's going to be there at Boosted Race Lights break.
1: Go ahead.
0: I'm calling him. There's an H&H taxi driver passed out with the red lines. He woke her up and she took off towards Walmart.
1: 1040. Did she go down in the Walmart parking lot or passed it on 119?
0: She went towards the parking lot.
1: 1040.

0: 6631, correction, 6132, Robinson Creek Road, near the mouth of Peters Branch. One vehicle will be a Sandy Valley Transportation vehicle. They're advising there is a male laying on the ground and no injuries on the rest.
1: Six oh six five. I'll be in route with him.
0: 10-4.
1: 527 Parkville, same traffic.
0: 10-4.

0: near 6132 Robinson Creek at the mouth of Peters Branch. One vehicle will be a Sandy Valley transportation vehicle. There is a male lying on the ground. Caller did advise there are several occupants in each of the vehicles.
1: Others.

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0: If we need to take a quick thing, could be 4, 3, 3, 5, 5, 5, 4, 3, 3, 5, 5, 5.

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1: Team Ford, Shona, Bates, 2004, Toyota Camry, to a Sheena or Jameson Jackson out of Pikeville. Fires 131 and 26, and they're 10 corrections. You're running.

0: 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And his
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0: Hey, you go. Have radio contact with people. Same by all trucks.

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1: Just let them know to let us know when we clear up. We're going to hold this side of the road thing.
2: Stand for. He must be out of the vehicle. Well, he doesn't have radio capability outside of the vehicle.
1: Yeah, 10-4, don't care about 10 minutes, holler at him.

0: Miss Branch, go ahead.
1: 10-4, if you have public service, I've got a name in 88 reference to an animal complaint by this injured deer in the backyard. Just wanted to know the best course of action to take with it.
0: Go ahead with that number.
1: 10-4, it's going to be 423-612-2751. Repeating, 423-612-2751. You're speaking to a Tina Varney. Good.
0: Before they get...

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1: Unit 2, suppressor, Jimmy Toes, Rex 7, 7, 8, 7.

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0: well, Honda, to Stephen Harris out of Jefferson City, 4-3-27, 10-4 on insurance.
1: 10-4. I gave Fingers the wrong tag. 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

0: I believe the original caller just seen me driving through here and come out and bring.
1: Right.
0: She stated, I guess whenever they called, that Corey subject went 98, possibly intoxicated. 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I'd be 98 good.
1: Yeah.

0: 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He's in Dixie Port.
1: Takes me.

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Say again, 735 135 A Alpha. 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
1: 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Should come back on a 2002 Chevy Silverado, black in color. 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
1: 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Valid 0, negative in CIC.
0: 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Thank you.

0: 502 Mingus, can I get a 28 5 in, please? To West Virginia.
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0: Van through Kentucky or Virginia, maybe.
1: Came back through Kentucky to Mackenzie B. Anderson out of Annieville. Took him back on a 2005 Chevy Silverado, blue in color. Shows that it has insurance. Title status is active. It expires 8/31/26, native NCIC.

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1: Team 4, also be advised, I've called Hanover twice. 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

0: black box, break for VIN number, be on the 23.
1: Go ahead.
0: Point Henry, David, 1, Charles Victor, 316, 17, 4, 3, 8, 9, 7, 0. Repeating, 1, Henry, David, 1, Charles Victor, 316, 17, 4, 3, 8, 9, 7, 0.
1: Stand

0: And for the most recent that I found reference that being is Tennessee 765 Zebra Nora Zero, 2007, Harley Davidson, Ronald Stallard of Kingsport, Tennessee. This one is showing an expiration of 531 of 23. Go ahead.
1: Yeah.

0: 98 break. Well, that null subject was 98 prime on arrival. Patrol the area up here. Have we located a UTL break?
1: Great.
0: Okay, we're going to be a J.J. Adams. It's Eugene Adams' brother. I cannot think of his legal name. I'd like to see if he's back, if he were to show back up.
1: Down 11, copy signal 1.

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1: Myself, 506, I'm going to be 10-8 from here, 10 over Victor. Have possession of this vehicle. Clear through a citation issued.
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1: Well, I'll be out on 7319 on the Hardy side of Hardy Mountain on the MA break.
0: Good.
1: Can't hold me, okay, you're on your next on list, please.
2: A12,
0: good.
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0: Tiempo.

0: Right, hold on. I have a porting party and his girlfriend got in a verbal argument this day. Both of them been drinking, bro.
1: Okay.
0: Medical treatment. About everything's 10-4. He's even talked to his therapist. He signed a refusal to MS. I'm not in it.
1: 10-4.

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0: -501. -720794A Alpha, gender D or Kelsey D, Kellogg of Coal Mountain, 2023 Jeep, expires 3/26, negative NCIC.
1: 10-4, West Virginia, 27-180, please.
0: Go ahead.
1: G-Golf, 089661, say again. Golf 089661.
0: Alexander Alfred Perry of Bradshaw, valid 3 points. 3 points is for failure to obey stop sign. Negative NCIC.
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0: I'll be out of Baseline High School with 34. If you need me, give me my cell phone, please.
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0: coming down Indian Creek.
1: People are okay, so call back. They've made contact with their unit. So he's 10-4, you can take the mic.
0: 10-4, is he still on scene? If so, I'm just a few miles out. I'll still head up that way.

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Four 19 17.

0: I'm going to text you back this suicide threat. Girlfriend's calling and saying, texting his family, saying he cooked himself 10-7. He's also through drinking, but he has been. Go ahead.
1: 10-4. Probably she's drunk as well, then.
0: 10-4. If you want to signal 6, or there's an 88 in the cab.

0: to the caller, Carrie Jones. She's stating now that he's court ordered not to have any alcohol, right?
1: Good.
0: That's why I guess she didn't want to advise that to me when I was on scene. She had been drinking with him today. They just want to make him happy. I guess they're back arguing. I advise her the mental hygiene process the next day. If anything gets worse, for 706, it's probably 98.
1: Yeah,

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1: What's her address on Left Fork Drive? 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She's got a possible way of getting down here. We both can speak to him. Go ahead.

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1: Be 98 up here. I knocked them out several times. I'm UT on anybody. I'll be around for Rock House.
0: Okay.